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0: So that was the super cool Kid Creole with the Coconuts getting us up and running this morning. He is the man with the trilby and the cheekbones. Yeah, lovely relaxed start. I hope you found that. Love him. Now, we have got some great music coming up for you in the hour ahead. So do stay with us if you possibly can. And yeah, well, if you're just coming round and wondering what day it is and aiming for the kettle in a general kind of way, or maybe you're already at work, maybe you are already firing on all cylinders, ready to get the wheels of British industry turning, or maybe you're on your way to work thinking, oh, can't wait to get there, or oh, I'm not sure about this. So whichever situation you are in this morning, oh my goodness, we have got the music for you to get you going, keep you going and cheer you up. And we have also got a lyric teaser for you. Now, you know how this works. We are going to drop in a few lyrics at a time of a mystery song that we will be playing in about 15 minutes. So do get in touch with us via our Facebook page the minute that you know what this song is, if you know who sang it. And maybe if you are this way inclined, you might even tell us what year it was brought out. So, are you ready? Are you ready? So, the lyric this morning is, raining down as cold as ice, shadows of a man, a face through a window. I won't read it again because I don't want to make it too easy. And while you're thinking about that, let's see if we can put you off with Billy Joel, It's Still Rock and Roll to Me.
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1: Now, if our Billy didn't get you rocking around the kitchen or rocking around the office or even dancing in your car in a legal kind of way, obviously, then I don't know who would. So that was Billy Joel. Love Billy Joel. Right, so how are you doing with our lyric teaser? Do you think you've got it? Do you think you've cracked it? Let us know what you think on our Facebook page. Now, I do have to tell you that our Linda Pearson, our Magic Moments producer, is very, very good at this. She's very, very good. She will have been poised with fingers hovering above her phone. So if you wanted to beat Linda, you'd have to be very, very snappy about it. In fact, she's probably already got it. You know, that's the kind of lady she is. So you've got our first lyric, raining down as cold as ice, shadows of a man, a face through a window. I'm trying to read it so it doesn't like sound like a song. So our second lyric, are you ready? Here we go. So it is, crying in the night, the night goes into morning, just another day. Now, I don't want to read it again, it's too easy if I read it again. So, I'd like to tell you, you know, that there are a large number of points available if you get this right. And I'd like you to tell you that those points mean prizes, huge prizes. But you know, don't you, that that's not the case at all, that we have absolutely no points and we have absolutely no prizes. But what we do have is that delight and priceless satisfaction of being right and being able to show off all day. So everybody likes to be right, don't they? And they like to tell people about it. So that is your prize this morning. It is the delight of being right. That rhymes like that. So here is, to give you a little help along, here is the gorgeous Jessie J with H-A-P-P-Y.

0: So that was Jessie J there with HAPPY from 2025. So, how are you doing? This is your last chance to guess our mystery song. So, the person that we are talking... I've given it away that it's only one person, haven't I? The person we are talking about. This is an act that has had 51 top 40 singles. I mean, this is incredible. 13 number ones and 28 songs in the top 10. A person who has given loads of money away. A good person to foundations of all kinds in America, who has appeared on Surprise Surprise with Cilla Black, been on the Graham Norton Show, and even Strictly Come Dancing, apparently. Yeah, I don't remember that, but has been on Strictly Come Dancing. So, yeah, been around quite a lot. Third verse. Well, not even a verse, is it? Third section, third lyric. So, happy people pass my way, looking in their eyes. I see a memory. I never realised how happy you made me. Now, that's got to give it away, hasn't it? So, have a little think. Get in touch with us at Radio Leyland on our Facebook page to tell us who you think that is, and maybe the year that it was put out. And in the meantime, let's offer you the perfect encouragement with the Bee Gees. You win again.
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Oh, love the Bee Gees. Very jolly music. I told you we got some jolly music. I think that was a jolly song. So, our lyric, we're going to give you the answer. So, the lyric was as follows. Raining down as cold as ice, shadows of a man, a face through a window, crying in the night goes into morning, just another day. Happy people pass my way. Looking in their eyes, I see a memory. I never realised how happy you made me. Oh, Mandy.

So there we go. Of course you got it, didn't you? Of course you got it. That was Mandy with Barry Manilow. And well done to Anne Hunter and our Linda Pearson, who, as predicted, got that completely right. That was from 1974. And you may already know that that song was already originally called Brandy. And it was originally recorded in 1972 by a New Zealand singer. And our Barry changed it to Mandy to avoid getting it mixed up with the song. You remember the song Brandy, You're a Fine Girl by Looking Glass? So he didn't want to get it mixed up with that. So that's why he changed it. Now, Barry, how old do you think he is? What are you thinking? He's actually 82, and he's 83 in June, so we wish him a happy birthday for that. And let me just tell you, this man of 82 and his schedule, goodness gracious me, I don't know how this can possibly be. So he is still touring, and he's in Glasgow on the 9th of June, then he's in Leeds on the 11th of June, then he's in Liverpool on the 13th of June, 14th of June Cardiff, 16th Birmingham, 17th London, and then on the 25th of June he's back in the United States, 25th, 26th, 27th, 29th, 30th of June, at 82, nearly 83, well, he'll be 83 by then, won't he? He'll have had his birthday by then. So, and then he goes to Las Vegas, and he's got a residency through three quarters of July. Then he has a week off. Then he's back on it on the 30th of July. Back to Las... I mean, it's just crazy. He's still going in January 2027. I've had to lie down after those first two dates. So, yeah, what a man. Inspiration to us all to get out as far as we can and get on with it. Anyway, so with that in mind, here's Bon Jovi with It's My Life.

0: life.
1: Now, you can't argue with a lyric like, I just want to live while I'm alive. So that was Bon Jovi from 2000. And speaking of living while we're alive, I'm just wondering whether you managed to get to Pen With Them Live over this last weekend, or if you've even heard of Pen With Them Live, or if you know what Pen With Them Live is. So, it's amazing to us, to Marie and I, who go out and sing at these events. We're just amazed how many people haven't heard of it. So let me just spread the good news and spread the way it works. So this is a Friday night and a Saturday night. And actually, these days, Pen With Them kind of gets closed down. So the road is closed. And there are normally probably 15 venues, 20 venues maybe in some occasions, and they sign up to have four acts every evening on the Saturday and the Friday, and it's a £6 wristband to get in any venue on either of the nights, both of the nights, which to me is just the most amazing value. So it's definitely something worth considering. It usually starts at 7 o'clock. So in, say, any one particular venue, a cafe, restaurant, whatever, there will be somebody playing from 7 till 7:45. It's very, very strict because the guy who runs it used to be a teacher and he takes no messing. It has to be the way it has to be. It's very, very professionally done. And then there will be another act, and then, in fact, a total of four acts usually in each venue. And Marie and I have sung in some very interesting places. We've sung in dentists, charity shops. We once sang in the Royal Bank of Scotland, which at 9 o'clock at night, being in a bank, felt really, really weird. A barber's, obviously lots of bars and pubs and clubs and churches. Marie wasn't happy with that, turning her back on the altar and singing in a church felt weird to her. But it's just a brilliant atmosphere, absolutely brilliant atmosphere. So coming up is Longton Live on the 26th and 27th of June. That's also a great venue. It's all, there's so much going on, so many people loving it. And then the Chorley Live is our favourite, and that is the 2nd and the 3rd of October. So it's almost always, well, it is, it's always the first weekend of October. And Chorley just goes wild. And it doesn't have to be rock music or loud music. If you had been at St Mary's Church this last weekend, you could have sat and had tea and cake and listened to big bands and choirs. Really kind of quite lots of classical music as well, so there's just such a great variety. So do put those dates in your diary if you are at all into music, or even think there's some dance as well that takes place. So 26th and 27th of June for Longton, and Chorley Live is the 2nd and 3rd of October, and we would love to see you there. In the meantime, here's Men Without Hats, Inglorious Days.

Well, good morning and welcome. If you have just joined us, you are listening to Radio Leyland's Breakfast Show with Lindsay Heaton and very shortly with Brian Ashman, who is also in the room. So while we are talking about things to do and I just want to live while I'm alive, I think that's a great phrase. I think we're going to stick with that. There is also so much to do in Leyland. You don't have to wait for the lives. There is so much out there to get involved in. So you will know that we are currently broadcasting from Leyland St Mary's in the community centre here. And goodness gracious me, the amount that there is to do at this community centre. All sorts of events going on. You might want to volunteer at the food bank. You might want to come to the cafe on a Thursday here, where I do believe there is free tea and coffee and possibly something to eat, biscuits. There's an afternoon tea here once a month that you could get involved in. So there is lots and lots going on here. If you are feeling a bit anxious about getting out and you're not that confident in turning up to events that you where you don't know people, then the talking tables, talking without a G, important there. Talking tables happens all over Leyland. Oh my goodness, where you just turn up, maybe with a friend, and the place would be full of people who have met just by turning up at this particular table to just have a chat. And there are so many in Leyland. There's Rococo on a Monday, 10:30 to 11:30. Tesco's has a talking table on Tuesday. The Rafa Club and the Heritage Museum, Vehicle Museum. There's one in each of those on a Wednesday. So you could go from one to the other. You could be super busy on a Wednesday. Thursday, there's also the Heritage Vehicle Museum. So you could pop in there. And that's a great cafe in there if you fancied that. And then on Saturdays, you see, even during the weekend, St Andrew's Parish Church has a talking table. Remember, it's without the G. So, yeah, there's a great deal going on. So do get involved if you possibly can. Don't be at home on your own. Don't be lonely. And in the meantime, yes, so we're going to move on with a song from 2001. This is Travis with Side.

0: Travis and Sandy, you're listening to The Breakfast Show on Radio Leyland with Brian Ashman. Thank you very much to Lindsay Heaton for the past 35 minutes or so. You know, I don't know how these young ones can do it. Barry Manilow, he's had a residency at Las Vegas, and he did almost a whole month, and he's done all that touring. Lindsay can only do 40 minutes on the radio, and she is much younger than Barry Manilow. Anyway, never mind. Something she did do was she was at Penwitham Live on Saturday. Of course, Penwitham Live, as she said, is over 2 days, and don't forget there's Longton Live coming up, and Surely Live, I think, later in the year. But while there with her partner Marie, they're the singing duo Pink Vintage, they did a couple of interviews with some of the people who were in attendance. One of them was a young singer, and her name was Lily.
1: Hello.
2: How did you feel?
1: Oh, it was amazing.
2: You did amazing. You sounded amazing.
1: Oh, thank you.
2: You've not got a sight of nerves, have you?
1: Oh, no. Far from it.
2: So this is what you want to do, isn't
1: it? Oh, yeah.
2: And tell me your story.
1: Right, so I started about a year ago. My first performance, like, I was building up to it. I played This Is Life by Amy McDonald in front of my whole school. It was amazing. I made a lot of teachers cry, and then I just started building up and building up, and here we are.
2: So what's next for Lily then?
1: Oh, I don't know. I'm starting with my original stuff, so I'm hoping to get that out there.
0: So that's one of the great things that Penwitham Live does for people. It brings on new artists, and that's Lily. I think she's 14 or so. Another bunch of teenagers that Lindsay spoke to at Penwitham Live on Saturday. Here they are. Here's Lindsay talking to a bunch of teenagers.
2: Here we are with a group of very lovely young people. Tell us your name.
3: Charlie.
2: Charlie.
3: Yeah.
2: And what's your name?
4: My name's Finn Tabor.
2: Okay.
5: I'm Abby.
2: And
6: I'm Nevaeh.
2: Okay.
7: I'm Lily.
2: Excellent. Right. Would you like to tell us what you thought about Penwitham Live so far?
3: It was really good, to be honest. The music was amazing. The artists, even better. The food, impeccable. Can't really ask for much more. Good night out with the family. Absolutely amazing.
2: Excellent. That's fantastic. And what about you?
4: I've really enjoyed myself at Penwitham Live. The music's been lively, everything's been brilliant, loads of people showing up. It's just been an all-time great night, and it was great last night as well. I've loved every moment of it. Thank you very much.
2: Oh, that's lovely.
6: The atmosphere's been great. There's really good music, and it's just been a really good time with my friends.
2: Brilliant.
6: And the dancers was amazing.
2: Did you enjoy that?
6: Yeah, very much.
2: Yeah, so it's great to see so many younger people here doing this.
6: Yeah.
2: Is this what you like this to be done every year?
6: Yeah.
3: It should be done more than once a year.
2: I think so.
3: Yeah,
4: I think it should be done during Christmas time as well. Imagine the Christmas songs.
3: It's a good way to gather the community in one area.

0: 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I think it's good, and good for the Penwitham community in general.
1: Well, if you're looking for a recommendation to go to Penwitham Live, well, obviously it's got to go in your diary for next year, hasn't it? And don't forget Longton Live and Shawley Live, then that is your recommendation. 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
2: So here we are with Melvi in Penwitham, at Penwitham Live, and we're in the most beautiful Turkish restaurant. 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
3: It's like an advertisement to us because we're a new restaurant that's just opened, that new people come and try our food and they do really enjoy it. So like after a couple of weeks you see the same person again and again, so which is a really good thing for us because it's like a regular customer, it's like a family to us as well sometimes. But yeah, it's really good for us because then we can like we can tell them, teach them about like Turkish culture and everything as well, because we only sell Turkish food.
2: So Penwitham Live makes a big difference to you in terms of business. Do you think that's the case for all of Penwitham?
3: Yeah, I would say so, because like Lime Bar, it does very well. So when it's Penwitham Live, it does even more better, because like people see and be like, oh, that's a beautiful place, I'll go have a drink there. So it does really help everyone that works around here.
1: So Penwitham Live is also good for businesses, and it's great because people come back year after year, including this guy, Chris.
2: Would you like to tell us who you are, sir?
4: My name's Chris and I'm from Whittle. I've been one of the singers and performers tonight here. It's been great. This is my fourth year, I think, coming to Penwitham Live.
2: Wow.
4: They always stick me outside the spa, outdoors.
2: In the freezing cold?
4: It's been great. There's a little girl there who's been dancing the whole night. Oh. And everyone was having a jig at the end with the Irish music. So we've had a ball. Do you know, I love these lives. They're just fantastic. The whole town of Penwitham just comes alive.
5: It's very good for the community.
4: Oh, it's brilliant.
5: It?
4: It's brilliant. And then we've got Longton and then we've got Chorley. They're all brilliant.
2: Yeah.
4: But I particularly like Penwitham. It's great. Because I'm not supposed to say that, am I? But then they close off the high street. And it's a real buzz around here.
2: Yeah. And usually it's sunny and warm, isn't it?
4: Yeah, last time I was in my shorts. Today I'm in a bobble hat.
2: It's freezing.
5: Yeah.
2: That's great. So you've had a good do anyway.
4: We've had a great time and it's always good at Penwitham. And they've got another hour to go, so carry on going.
5: Brilliant.
2: Thank you very much.
4: You're very welcome.
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0: Well, round scars and glory here on Breakfast on Radio London. Brian Ashman with you till 9 o'clock, which is fast approaching. It's about 10 to 9 at the moment. Don't forget, 9 o'clock, it's the mid-morning music mix, playing songs from the 1980s to the present day. Now, a quick look at the What's On guide. I know you've heard a few things from Lindsay already, but let's do a few more. Wednesday the 13th of May, you can find Keep Taking the Pills. This is a presentation by Stephen Freeborn, and it's taking place at Leyland U3A. They have a monthly meeting, and they meet at Halls for All, which is basically at St. Ambrose Church near the railway station. It's an amusing, enlightening, and sometimes alarming presentation covering the history of medicine and pills. Entry to that is £2, or just £1 if you are a member of Leyland U3A. That sounds most interesting. Wednesday, 13th of May, and it's during the day, 10:15 to 12:30. Now, I'm doing these in chronological order, so that helps me a lot, because then I know where I am. What day is it today? Oh, it's Tuesday, isn't it? Quiz night on Friday at the community centre, 7 o'clock, with a 7:30 start. Teams of five. Radio Leyland is fielding a team, I believe. I'm not going to be among them, I don't think, because, well, I'm useless at quizzes, basically. Teams of five, £1 per head, and there is a bar and a raffle. And this quiz is back by popular request. It's been quite a while since the last one took place. And then I look forward to Friday, the 3rd of July. There's a variety show on at the community centre. They're looking for local talent. Are you a musician? Are you a singer? Are you a magician? Or are you a clean comedian? It's all got to be family-friendly. Other family-friendly acts are okay as well. So Roy Chubby Brown need not apply. And nothing too dangerous, alarming or disgusting. If you are interested in taking part in that, then all you have to do is go to the St. Mary's Community Centre Facebook page. And then leave a comment saying, yes, I'd like to come along and I'd like to perform. And then you can set out what it is you'd like to do.
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0: Yeah, you've got to end a song like that, haven't you? That's just about it for today. Now, I've got to leave you, I'm afraid, and Lindsay's got to leave as well. Say goodbye, Lindsay.
1: Well, goodbye. Thank you for your company.
0: I didn't say that. Anyway, yes,
1: sorry,
0: thank you.
1: You've got to give me very
0: thank you very much for your company today. It's been enjoyable. And Lindsay, should we invite her back, do you think?
1: Well, that's a question, isn't it?
0: It is absolutely a question. And the answer is yes, I think. Now, I'm going to leave you with a song by Alex Kilroy. He trained in classical piano, but then found his love in the blues. He's a blues rock guitarist and a singer-songwriter. He was born in Transylvania. I'm sure there's someone else I know who was born in Transylvania. And this is the new one from that guy, Alex Kilroy. We'll see you soon.

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1: I haven't really talked to him, but he looks pretty down.
0: He looks pretty down. Yeah, well, maybe we should cheer him up then.
1: What do you suppose we should do?

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1: Wow, look at her.
0: I know.
1: God, I've never seen Sharon look so bad before.
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1: Yeah, what do you think she got up to last night?

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I can hardly wait to wake and get to work at eight. 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

Racing, The Pajama Game, a musical all about labour troubles and romances in a pyjama factory. Pyjamas. That was Racing the Clock. It was also a legendary Bob Fosse's first outing as a choreographer. He'd go on to do Cabaret and Chicago and a whole lot more, but that opened today, well, not today, but this week in 1954. And, well, its best-known number was Hernando's Hideaway. Now, what Hernando has to do with pyjamas, I really do not know. But that's the opening number, the opening scene, the factory. The workers churning out pyjamas at back-breaking pace. And we're into our competition, and this week it's TV themes. Not film themes, not film musicals, but TV themes. They're all crime series, and here's the first one.

0: Well, there we have it, our first TV theme tune, our first crime series TV theme tune. Well, did you get it? Store it up in your mind, because there'll be two more across the programme, and at the end of the programme, I'll give you the all the answers, tell you all about them, and give out, yes, those gold stars, those rewards. Over to Bob Dylan, and talking John Birch Paranoid Blues. And this is a day in history. He walked out of the Ed Sullivan Show because they wouldn't let him play this one. And it's a bit controversial. A few mentions you might find a bit painful, but never mind. Have a listen. It's very funny.
1: Well, I was feeling low down and blue. I didn't know what in the world I was going to do. Them communists, they were coming around. They were in the air. They were all over the ground. They wouldn't give me no peace.

He's a Russian spy, a Roosevelt, Lincoln, and a Jefferson guy. To my knowledge, there's just one man that's really a true American. George Lincoln Rockwell. I know for a fact he hates commies because he picketed the movie Exodus.

0: the original and probably most acerbic and yet witty of Dylan's protest songs, ironically lauding Hitler and George Lincoln Rockwell while declaring for US presidents and Betsy Ross, and she made the first US flag, as communists and Russian spies. It was recorded as part of the sessions for the Freewheeling album, which came from 1962, but it was never released until 1991 as part of the Bootleg Series album. And of course, it caused a stir in 1963, today, May the 12th, when Dylan refused to appear on the Ed Sullivan Show if he couldn't he couldn't perform it.
1: 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Magic moments. 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
0: Well, there'll be favourite tunes from years ago, loads of favourite tunes in just a moment. But now it's time for some days in history. What happened today on the 12th of May? In 1215, the English barons served an ultimatum on King John, which eventually led to the creation and signing of the Magna Carta. In 1789, William Wilberforce makes his first major speech on the abolition of slavery in the House of Commons, reasoning the slave trade morally reprehensible and an issue of natural justice. 1934, the record Cocktails for Two by Duke Ellington hit number one. 1937 is a biggie, the coronation of King George VI that happened at Westminster Abbey. 1960, Elvis Presley appears on a Frank Sinatra television special. Elvis sings Sinatra's 1957 Cy Coleman hit Witchcraft, and Frank performs Presley's 1956 classic Love Me Tender. 1961, the Beatles in Hamburg signed a recording contract with producer Burt Kampfer, the band leader. He was also A&R for Polydor Records. That evening they played at the Top Ten Club in Hamburg. 1963, Bob Dylan walked out of rehearsals for the US TV Ed Sullivan Show after being told he couldn't perform his song Talking John Birch Paranoid Blues due to it mocking the US military and segregation. We've just heard that one. CBS officials asked Dylan to substitute it for another song, but the singer reportedly said, "No, this is what I want to do. If I can't play my song, I'd rather not appear on the show." 1972, the Rolling Stones released Exile on Main Street, the second album on their own label. The double set featured two singles, Tumbling Dice and Happy, and in 2003, the album was ranked number 7 on Rolling Stone magazine's list of the 500 greatest albums of all time. And finally, 2001. Thieves stole the gates to Strawberry Fields. Now, no, that's not the one up near Chorley Hospital. That's the Merseyside landmark, immortalised by the Beatles song. The 10-foot-high iron gates were later found at a local scrap metal dealer's somewhere else in Liverpool. And now it's time for our three from slot, the time when I choose a chart from the past and give you the top three. This week it's the Your Hit Parade chart, and the year is 1935. Coming up at number three is Glenn Gray, When I Grow Too Old to Dream.

written by Siegfrieds student Prince Romberg, and debuted in the film The Night Is Young. And number three, Glenn Gray with Kenny Sargent, When I Grow Too Old to Dream. And number two, Eddie Duchin, I Will Dance.

That's the Durham Kerr number with two sets of lyrics, Oscar Hammerstein and then Dorothy Fields. Number two, Eddie Duchin, I Won't Dance. Our number one, Guy Lombardo, What's the Reason?

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If you must keep me in doubt, how will I know what to do? You can change me about any way that pleases you. Though I try, still I never satisfy.

0: by Lombardo with Brother Carmen on vocals. What's the reason I'm not pleasing you? Number one on our chart, the Your Hit Parade chart for May the 12th in 1935. It first turned up on the 1935 crime drama Times Square Lady, all about a lady who comes to New York to take over her father's business, helped by songwriter Pink Tomlin. I like that name. And as for Guy Lombardo, he was a Canadian bandleader whose unique sweet jazz style remained popular with audiences for nearly five decades. He formed the Royal Canadians in 1924 with his brothers Carmen, who we heard on vocals, Liebert and Victor, and other musicians from his hometown. They billed themselves as creating the sweetest music this side of heaven.
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0: Slinky, the look of love, Dusty Springfield, Auzebert Bacharach number with lyricist Hal David. Happy birthday, Bert, you were born today in 1928. It was written for the 1967 Bond spoof Casino Royale, a sort of very sensual nod to the sizzling sexuality of the likes of Ursula Andress in the, I suppose what you call the real Bond movies. And Mike Myers credits the song for inspiring his Austin Powers character. I was driving home from hockey practice in Los Angeles one day and the look of love came on the radio and I instantly felt the character of the movie of Austin Powers enter my brain. That's what he said. The first film in the series, Austin Powers International Man of Mystery, also features a cameo appearance from Bacharach. And I think he was with Elvis Costello. Well, that was in London, and staying in London, Tony Hancock, another birthday. He was born today, 1924. Comic genius from Tony Hancock, most famous for his radio and TV series Hancock's Half Hour, which ran from 1954 to 61. And for a while, he was big mates with Sid James, although that ended in 1960 before his last series in 1961. But it did give us a few classics, including The Radio Ham and this one, The Blood Donor. It was written by Galton and Simpson, who would go on to write Steptoe and Son after, yes, Hancock fell out with them.
1: Well, Mr. Hancock, doctor is ready for you now.
2: Who, me? Now? Mm-hmm. Yes, well, I mean, is there nobody else before me? I mean, no hurry. Anybody else want to go in first?
1: Well, there isn't anybody else. You're the last one.
2: Oh. Yes, well, this is it then. Here we go then. Over the top. What's he like on the needle, this bloke? Is he steady handed?
1: Now, there's nothing to worry about.
2: Is he in a good mood?
1: You'll be quite all right. Dr. McTaggart is an excellent doctor.
2: McTaggart? He's a Scotsman. Oh, well, that's all right. The marvellous doctors, the Scots. Like their engineers, you know, first rate. It's the porridge, you know. Lead on, Macduff.
1: Mr. Hancock.
2: Ah, good morning. It's a braw brick, moonlich, nick. Good morning, mister. It's a bonny wee lassie you've got there helping your hoots. New and och and the high and the caber and the who.
3: Would you mind sitting down there, Mr. Hancock?
2: Oh, I beg your pardon for lapsing into the vernacular, but the young lady did say you were a Scottish gentleman.
3: Yes, well, we're not all Rob Roys. May I have your card, please?
2: By all means, I'm ready when you are, Squire.
3: Good. Now, hold out your hand, please. Now, this won't hurt. You'll just feel a slight prick on the end of your finger.
2: Oh! By the scent of dear, oh dear. Well, that's that. I'll have me cup of tea and me biscuit now. Well, nothing to it, is there really? I can't understand why everybody doesn't do it. Well, I'll bid you a good day. Thanks very much. Whenever you want any more, don't hesitate to get in touch with me.
3: Now, where are you going?
2: Have me tea and biscuits.
3: I thought you came here to give some of your blood.
2: You've just had it.
3: This is just a smear.
2: It may be just a smear to you, mate, but it's life and death to some poor wretch.
3: No. I've just taken a small sample to test.
2: A sample? How much do you want, then?
3: Well, a pint, of course.
2: A pint? Have you gone raving mad? Oh, well, of course. I mean, you must be joking.
3: A pint is a perfectly normal quantity to take.
2: You don't seriously expect me to believe that. I mean, I came in here in all good faith to help me country. I don't mind giving a reasonable amount, but a pint? Well, that's very nearly an armful. I'm sorry, I'm not walking about with an empty arm for anybody. I mean, after all... A joke's a joke, and you've
3: Mr. Hancock, obviously you don't know very much about the workings of the human body. You won't have an empty arm, or an empty anything. Blood is circulating all the time. Normal, healthy individual can give a pint of blood without any ill effects whatsoever. You do have 8 pints, you know.
2: Now look, chum, everybody do his own trade, I grant you, but if I've got 8 pints, obviously I need 8 pints, and not 7. As I will have by the time you've finished with me. No, I'm sorry, I've been misinformed. I've made a mistake. I'll do something else. I'll be a traffic warden.
3: Well, of course, I can't force you to donate your blood, but it's a great shame. You're AB negative.
2: Is that bad?
3: Oh, no. You're rhesus positive.
2: Rhesus? They're monkeys, aren't they? How dare you? What are you implying? I didn't come here to be insulted by a legalized vampire.
3: Mr. Hancock, that is your blood group, AB negative. It's one of the rarest groups there is.
2: Really?
3: Yes, it is. Very rare indeed.
2: Oh, well, of course, I mean, I'm not surprised. I've always felt instinctively I was somehow different from the rest of the herd, you know. Something apart. I never fitted into society. I've never belonged, if you know what I mean. The contact was never there. I was always a bit of an outsider. Well, that explains it. AB negative. I'm one of nature's aristocrats.
3: Yes, I really think you ought to reconsider your decision.
2: Yes, well, of course, this does throw a different complexion on the matter. Well, I mean, if I am one of the few sources, one doesn't like to hog it all, so to speak. I'm not unchristian. Very rare, eh?
3: Yes, and I assure you there'll be no ill effects. I mean, you'll make up the deficiency in no time at all.
2: Oh, well, in that case, I'll do it. I mean, we AB negatives must stick together. A minority group like us, we could be persecuted.
3: Oh, well, thank you very much, Mr. Hancock. I'm most grateful. Now, if you'd go over to the bed and lie down, it won't take very long. Afterwards, you'll rest for half an hour, and then you're free to go.
2: Ah.
3: Just roll up your sleeves.
2: Right. As a matter of interest, what group are you?
3: Group A. Now, this won't hurt. Relax.
2: Go! Oh! Oh!
0: Can I get blood? Shut up, lad. That's not giving an armful. Just switch radio on, because we've got Rolling Stones coming up.

Yeah, you gotta roll it. The Rolling Stones, Tumbling Dice, that's from Exile on Main Street, released today, May the 12th in 1972. It was originally entitled Good Time Woman, with different lyrics. In fact, if you get the CD version of that, the original track's actually on it. It started out with a great riff from Keith, and we had it down as a completed song called Good Time Woman, says Mick Jagger. It was quite fast and sounded great, but I wasn't happy with the lyrics. I might actually play that one sometime. But anyway, later I got the title in my head, Call Me the Tumbling Dice. So I had a theme for it. I didn't know anything about dice playing, so I asked my housekeeper. She played dice. She did. And she told me all about it. That was the inspiration. That's all Mick Jagger. And it was the only song from the album to chart. And we're back to our competition again. It's TV theme tunes. It's crime TV theme tunes. We've had one already, and here's the second one.

0: another one later on in the programme, in the second half of the programme, and at the very end I'll tell you all about them and give out those lovely gold stars.
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Steelers Wheels, Duck in the Middle with You. Written by the band's guitarist Jerry Rafferty and keyboard player Joe Egan. And it's said to be written as a parody of Bob Dylan's Paranoia. We had a bit of that earlier in the programme. It ridiculed a music industry cocktail party. And to Rafferty's utter disbelief, this parody, composed as little more than a joke but with a catchy pop arrangement, struck gold. And it sold over 1 million copies.

0: happy.
1: Valerie, Steve Winwood, happy birthday, Steve. Stevie Winwood, you were born at the date of May 1948. Now, Valerie is a mysterious woman, cool like jazz on a summer's day. And according to Winwood, Valerie is a real person whose identity I will not reveal. She was almost at the top of the world in her profession and let it slip away from her. She was a dear friend, and this was my tribute to her. Over to Nilsson now. Jump in the fire, and straight after this one, I'll give you some birthdays. Who was born today on the 12th of May?

0: Hurry without you, Nilsson, going a bit out of style with the hard rocking Jump in the Fire. And that gained further recognition following its inclusion as the soundtrack to a pivotal scene in Martin Scorsese's 1990 gangster thriller, Goodfellas.
1: A very merry birthday
2: to me.
3: To you.
1: A very merry birthday
2: to me.
1: For you.
3: Now blow the candle out, my dear, and make your wish come true.
1: A very merry birthday to you.
0: Birthdays and birthdays. If it's not your birthday today, have a great unbirthday. But let's see who was born today, May the 12th, 1820. Florence Nightingale, that British nurse who revolutionised nursing during the Crimean War. And then we swing forward to 1924, and it's Tony Hancock, English comedian and actor. 1928, Burt Bacharach, American Grammy and Academy Award winning composer. He was born in Kansas City. 1942, Ian Dury, English rock musician with the Blockheads, and he was also an actor. 1946, English keyboard instrumentalist Ian McLagan with the Small Faces. The Small Faces had the number three hit Ichiku Park, and then the 1968 number one album Ogden's Nut Gone Flake, and then he played with the Faces and had the 71 hit Stay With Me. 1948, English musician Steve Winwood. He first popped up with the Spencer Davis Group, then with Traffic, and then Blind Faith. And of course, he had his own solo career as well. 1956, finally, here's a funny one. Homer Simpson, have they worked that out? I don't know, but never mind. He was, of course, that famous cartoon character in the long-running animated TV show The Simpsons. He was born in Springfield, but we never know which one.

Ian Dury, Superman's big sister. Happy birthday, Ian. You were born today, May the 12th in 1942. He was described as one of the few true originals of the English music scene, and remarkably, he drew from music hall as much punk tradition, serving witty and famously tongue-twisting lyrics. Tricky Dicky from Billericay, and this one is all about a mate's girlfriend, an imposing lady who could be Superman's big sister. Oh, I'm glancing up at the clock. It's coming up to the top of the hour. So how about the Faces? Stay with me. A mod anthem, a step-by-step account on how to pick up a groupie. Written by Faces lead singer Rod Stewart and their guitarist Ronald David Wood, who would come, of course, become the future Rolling Stones member, Ronnie Wood. And of course, happy birthday, Ian McLagan, keyboards. You were born today in 1946.

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Crowning Burial, the Coronation March, written by William Walton, especially for the coronation of George VI, today, May the 12th in 1937, and welcome back to the programme. It actually started as a commission from the BBC, originally for Edward VIII, but of course his coronation never happened. They wanted something big and grand, a la Elgar. But Elgar had died in 1934, and Vaughan Williams wasn't interesting. So, it was very interesting, but he wasn't interested in that. So Walton got the gig, even if he was regarded as a bit avant-garde at the time. And, it was a smash hit. It featured in the next two royal coronations, Elizabeth II in 1952. Even though he did write another march for her. He called it Auburn Sceptre. And then our present King, Charles III, as well as the wedding of Prince William. And that was the Royal Liverpool Philharmonic Orchestra, conducted by Sir Charles Groves.

Duke Ellington, Cocktails for Two. That was number one today in, or it hit number one today, May the 12th in 1936. It was an Arthur Johnston and Sam Coslow number from 1934. The song debuted in the movie Murder at the Vanities in 1934, where it was first sung by Danish singer and actor Carl Brisson. And then Ellington recorded it later that year, and it hit number one on the charts today, 2 years later. Bit of a gap there. The song alludes to repeal, the ending of prohibition in the United States. And as the lyrics say, "Oh, what a light to be given the right to be carefree and gay once again, no longer slinking, respectively drinking, like civilized ladies and men." Of course, there weren't any words in that particular version, but those words did exist. We're back to our competition, our TV theme tune competition, the time when I play you a theme from a TV programme and you've got to guess what the programme is. It's a crime this week, and here's the third one.

0: Good evening, all.
1: Oh, that's a bit of a giveaway, that last bit, short and sweet. That's the third TV theme. Store it up in your mind with the other two I've played already, and at the end of the programme, I'll tell you all about them, and, yeah, give out all those rewards, those gold stars. And now for a bit of a historical moment, Frank Sinatra and Elvis Presley together from the Sinatra Show in 1960. Love Me Tender and Witchcraft.
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0: A rare moment. Two singers at the top of their game in very different worlds. As Sinatra, big bum meister with a career stretching back 30 years, and Elvis rock and roller not even out of his first decade. Swapping songs and having great fun. Sinatra with Love Me Tender and Elvis with Witchcraft. Although Sinatra would actually go on to properly record Love Me Tender a little later. And backed by the legendary Nelson Riddle and his orchestra, a long-time collaborator and arranger for Sinatra.
1: And now, the moment you've all been waiting for!
0: Yes, it's that moment. Hello, Willowbrook in Lostock Hall, and welcome to the programme. Now, I'm told you've got a birthday there. Hello, Irene. Hello. It was your birthday last Sunday, the 10th. Well, I hope you had a great day last Sunday, and you're having a great day today, a great unbirthday. I think as I am as well. You've asked for an ABBA song, so I thought, yes, let's have Does Your Mother Know? I remember it well from that movie, Mamma Mia. All those boys diving off the pier. It was great.

0: Well, I hope everybody was dancing around to that one, Does Your Mother Know Why, ABBA, especially for Irene, who had her birthday last Sunday. And I'm also told you're looking forward to a few day trips out, now that summer is hopefully with us. Well, the weather could be looking up, who knows, but I hope you have great times when you go.
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0: And now it's top 10 time, and I said pendulum, I meant swinging. Yes, it's the 60s. Won't give you the year just yet. You try and get it from the tracks I'm playing. And coming up at number 10 is Johnny Nash and

That was originally a B-side. That was for the single Hold Me Tight. Number 10, Johnny Nash and Cupid. And number 9, Frank Sinatra. Same time on the programme, My Way.

Originally a French song, come d'habitude. Number 9, Frank Sinatra, My Way. And number 8, the Isley Brothers, Behind a Painted Smile.

Genuine Brothers, Kelly, Rudolph and Ronald. The Isley Brothers, and number 8, Behind a Painted Smile. Number 7, Fleetwood Mac, Man of the World.

one of the last songs by Peter Green before he left the band. He says it's sort of autobiographical. Number 7, Fleetwood Mac, Man of the World. And coming up number 6, Desmond Dekker and the Aces, The Israelites.

famously featured in that Maxell tape advert, "Me Ears Are Alight." Number 6, Desmond Becker and the Aces, "The Israelites." And number 5, Hermes Hermits, "My Sentimental Friend."

One of the most successful bands in the US from the 60s British Invasion. Number 5, Herman's Hermits, My Sentimental Friend. And number 4, The Who, Pinball Wizard.

the eponymous Deptum and Blanket, Tommy showing us how it's done, and spawning a cult. Number 4, The Who, Pinball Wizard, and number 3, Clodagh Rodgers, Come Back and Shine.

0: A Eurovision song singer and best-selling female singles artist of 1969. Number 3, Clodagh Rodgers, Come Back and Shake Me.
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winner of Opportunity Knocks and second place in Eurovision. And that was her second big hit single, and it was written by Paul McCartney. Number two, Mary Hopkin, Goodbye. Okay, let's count down our top 10 on May the 12th from the 1960s. And at number 10, we had Johnny Nash with Cupid. Number 9, Frank Sinatra, My Way. Number 8, the Isley Brothers, Behind a Painted Smile. Number 7, Fleetwood Mac, Man of the World. And number 6, Desmond Dekker and the Aces, The Israelites. Number 5, Herman's Hermits, My Sentimental Friend. Number 4, The Who, Pinball Wizard. Number 3, Claudia Rogers, Come Back and Shape Me. Number 2, Mary Hopkin, Goodbye. So, what was number 1 on our chart from the 1960s? From 1969, it was The Beatles featuring Billy Preston and Get Back.

The Beatles at number one, and yeah, featuring Billy Preston on our chart on May the 12th in 1969. Yeah, Billy Preston played piano on that track and became the only guest artist to get a credit on a Beatles single when it was credited to the Beatles with Billy Preston. And in their early days, the Beatles were musical warriors, playing in clubs for hours most nights. The Get Back single harkened to those days and was advertised as the Beatles as nature intended. And it was originally the title for the album Let It Be that was put together when they were all falling out and right at the end of the careers. And funnily enough, it's been in the news again. Paul McCartney has bought the rooftop where the final concert was performed. I say he's bought the rooftop, I don't know quite what he's bought. I think he's bought the whole building. But he's going to turn it into a tourist attraction.

Jude Garland, Zing Went the Strings of My Heart. That's surprisingly not a show tune, but it dates back to 1935 when it first appeared in the Broadway Review Thumbs Up. It was Judy Garland who made it her own, recording it several times. First in 1938 for the film Thumbs Up, and then most memorably in that 1958 Nelson Riddle arrangement. There's our Nelson again. And even the Coasted had a go at it as a B-side to their single Yakety Yak. And yes, we're back to our competition, our TV theme tune competition, crime programmes. I played three TV themes across the programme. You've had to guess the programme they came from. Here's a reminder of what I played.

Well, they were our three TV theme tunes. Did you get them? Well, the first one was Set Cars. Remember that? Da, da, da, da, da. I remember it. I used to play it on the recorder at school. It ran from ran on the BBC from 1962 to 78 and depicted a police force based in Kirby near Liverpool. Their Z-Bit was their call sign. Oh, the Z-Bit, anyway. Lancashire police allocated them from A in the north downwards, Kirby being at the bottom of the county. And the next one, Kojak, Who Loves Ya Baby, ran from 1973 to 78 and starred Telly Savalas as Theo, Who Loves Ya Baby, Kojak. It was a direct result of the movie The Marcus Nelson Murders, about police corruption, which eventually led to the creation of the Miranda Rights in the US. And finally, Dixon of Dot Green, That Evening All, ran from 1955 to 76. The theme tune was written by Jeff Darnell, who in the 30s had been Jack Warner's stage partner in a musical double act. Well, of course, Jack Warner was a stage comedian and movie star well before Dixon. Well, did you get them all? Did you get all three? Well, gold stars all round if you did, silver stars if you got a few of them, and if you got nothing at all, well, never mind. There'll be another competition next week. Well, from Kirby and Doc Green and all the rest of it to Dusty Springfield, I Only Want to Be With You. This was Dusty Springfield's first single as a solo artist. She was previously a member of the Springfields with her brother Tom, and she performed this on the first ever episode of Top of the Pops on January the 1st, 1964. And even the Bay City Rollers released a version in 1976, followed by the Tourists in 1978.

I might only want to be with you, but that's the end of the programme. Too much music, too a little time to play it in, but I hope you've enjoyed everything I've played today. And I'm pulling out with The Simpsons. Yes, really The Simpsons. A track called School Day and Happy Birthday, Homer Simpson. You were born today, May the 12th.

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1: My name's David Loftus and I'm the chair of the Royal British Legion branch in Leyland. 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

Hello and welcome to my Blues Cafe with me, Steve James. I've got a full hour of the blues lined up for you today. And if you love the blues, then stay tuned for the next hour. I have some great artists coming up. I've got Blues Nado, the Whiskey Flowers, Kathleen Kirkso, and the Steve Summers Band, just to name a few. And my artist of the week this week is Charlie Barrett from his Isaquina Gateway album. So we've got a lot of blues tunes to fit in over the next hour. So sit back with me, Steve James, and enjoy the ride. And to start the show today, Blues Nado is a blues-rooted band led by singer-songwriter and multi-instrumentalist Bradford Wilkinson, featuring guitar-driven blues, Americana, and indie influences. Based in Massachusetts, the act is known for original music, including instrumental focus and lyrical guitar work. So from an EP release called Still I Carry On, this is Blues Nado with Time Leaves Trails.

And that's Blues Nado there with a song called Time Leaves Trails. The Whiskey Flowers, who were formed in 2018. They blend blues, Americana, folk and rock into a powerful contemporary sound. The Whiskey Flowers draw inspiration from artists such as Larkin Poe, Rory Gallagher, Lynyrd Skynyrd and Neil Young, while carving out a sound that is unmistakably their own. Their sound feels both familiar and fresh. So from their Broken Bones EP, here is The Whiskey Flowers with Sunshine Love.

the Whiskey Flowers there with a song called Sunshine Love. And you're listening to the Blues Cafe with me, Steve James. And remember, if you'd like me to play one of your favourite blues songs, or you'd like me to dedicate a song to someone, then all you've got to do is to go to my website, stevejamesblues.com. There you'll find a request form. Just fill that in with the name of the song and the artist performing it, and I'll play your choice on a future show. Also, if you're a blues artist that wants to contribute to the show, then again, go to my website, stevejamesblues.com, go to the artist page, and just let me know how I can get some of your music, and tell me a bit about yourself, and I'll feature your work on a future show. And one of the regular features on the show is Artist of the Week, and this week, it's Charlie Braith. He's an American blues roots and Americana musician, best known for his work as a harmonica player, singer and songwriter. On February the 27th, 2026, Charlie Braith released his Issaquena Gateway album. Recorded in Clarksdale, the 14 tracks blend traditional Delta blues with an upbeat, feel-good energy and strong storytelling. It features Barrett's harmonica-driven sound, switching between gritty riffs and smooth melodic lines. The overall tone is uplifting and relaxing, rather than heavy or somber blues. So from his album, Issaquena Gateway, here is Charlie Braith with I Gets Around.

And that was Charlie Barrath there with I Get Surround. And Charlie Barrath is my artist of the week this week, so more from him later on in the show. Kathleen Kirkso and The Broadcast is an American soul rock blues band built around vocalist and songwriter Kathleen Kirkso. Formed in North Carolina in the early 2010s, their sound blends soul, blues, rock and Americana, often described as roots rock, with powerful, emotional vocals. Kathleen herself was originally from Detroit, later based in New York City, and then Asheville. She's the creative driving force, lead singer, songwriter and frontwoman, known for the big, soulful voice and energetic live performances. Their music often mixes classic Motown and blues influences with modern rock energy and emotional storytelling. Critics often compare their vibe to artists like Beth Hart or the Tedeschi Trucks Band. So from their Blueprints EP, here are Kathleen Kirkso and The Broadcast with Have to Say Goodbye.

And that was Kathleen Kirkso there, and the broadcast with Have to Say Goodbye. And you're listening to the Blues Cafe with me, Steve James. Time now for a regular feature that I put into the show each week. It's the something old, something new, maybe borrowed, but always blue. Here we look at a blues tune recorded in the past, and then the same song, re-recorded more recently by a different artist. It's a feature in the show that you can contribute to. So what about if you have an idea for the same song by two artists? Maybe the original and a second version covered by a different artist. Well, if you do, go to my website, stevejamesblues.com. There you'll find a request page. Just fill that in with the name of the song and the two artists performing it, and I'll feature your choice on a future show. And today's tune is called Dust My Broom. It's a blues song originally recorded as I'll Believe I'll Dust My Broom by American blues artist Robert Johnson in 1936. In 1951, Elmore James recorded the song as Dust My Broom and made it the classic as we know it now. The song has become a blues standard with numerous renditions by a variety of musicians. It has also been selected for the Blues Foundation Hall of Fame, the Grammy Hall of Fame, and the Library of Congress National Recording Registry. Well, here it is. This is Elmore James's version of Dust My Broom.

Well, that was Elmore James there with Dust My Broom. Strange Angels in Flight with Elmore James brings together a group of amazing artists to pay tribute to the legendary Elmore James. And one of those artists was Deborah Bonham, an English rock and blues vocalist and the sister of John Bonham, the late drummer for the band Led Zeppelin. It just so happens she sung Dust My Broom on the album Strange Angels. So here she is. This is Deborah Bonham with her version of Dust My Broom.

And that was Deborah Bonham there with Dust My Broom. And you're listening to The Blues Cafe with me, Steve James. Time now for a weekly feature called Joker in the Pack. This is a regular feature in the show where each week I play a tune that's not necessarily blues. It's just a song that I love and I want to share with you. Walking in Memphis is a song composed and originally recorded by American singer-songwriter Mark Conn, for whom it remains his signature song. He received the Song of the Year nomination at the 34th Grammy Awards in 1992, the same year that he won the Grammy for Best New Artist. So here it is. This is my Joker in the Pack this week. A song that's not blues, just one I love. It's Walking in Memphis by Mark Conn.

And that was Mark Conn there with Walking in Memphis. And that particular song was my joker in the pack this week, a song that's not blues. It's just one that I love and I wanted to share it with you. So I hope you enjoyed that one. Time now for a second song from my artist of the week, Charlie Barrett, from his album Issaquena Gateway. Here is Charlie Barrett with Brass Monkey.

And that was Charlie Barrett there with a song called Brass Monkey. And Charlie Barrett has been my Artist of the Week this week. In March 2026, the Steve Summers Band released their album Rewind. It's a blues rock album that blends remastered material with newer recordings, giving a refreshed snapshot of the band's sound and history. The album contains 10 original songs written by Steve Summers and two covers, including Third Degree and A New Day Yesterday. Steve Summers combines gritty vocals with expressive guitar work. His influences come from artists like Rory Gallagher, Eric Clapton and Johnny Winter. So from Rewired, here is the Steve Summers Band with Little Miss Blue.

And that was the Steve Summers Band there with Little Miss Blue. And you're listening to the Blues Cafe with me, Steve James. Ross Harding has released a heavy, moody and atmospheric track through the blues landscape. It carries the label Dark Blues. Since arriving from his native South Africa in 2024, he has gathered a loyal following of blues connoisseurs, selling out shows from Manchester to London with his earthy sound and accompanying stage show. So here he is. This is Ross Harding with John the Revelator.

Well, there it was. That was Ross Harding there with John the Revelator. Moby's 2000 single, Natural Blues, is essentially an extended remix of the song Trouble So Hard, recorded by Vera Hall in 1937. However, Natural Blues reprise version by Moby, featuring Gregory Porter, in my opinion, has taken the song up a notch. So here's Moby featuring Gregory Porter with Natural Blues.

was Natural Blues there by Moby featuring Gregory Porter. But looking at the time, I'm going to have to bring today's show to a close. My name is Steve James and you've been listening to my Blues Cafe. So thank you for joining me for the last hour. It's been my pleasure to bring the blues to you. So have a great week and stay safe. And I'll catch you the same time, same place next week for some more great blues. And to play us out of the show, here is Jennifer Lynn and the Groove Revival with a song called Love Me Like a Man. My name's Steve James, and I'll catch you very soon.

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1: Hello, you lovely, lovely people. Welcome to Essex. It's all our price.

0: And welcome.
1: We're back again.
0: It's 7 o'clock and you've got us, me, Marie Cavanna, and...
1: Rash Sheldon.
0: There we are, until 9 o'clock. We've got some great music.
1: We have. You know what I'm going to do?
0: Go on.
1: We don't normally do this.
0: Go on.
1: 07-851-389-500. Now get them texts and messages in.
0: Yes,
1: and
0: please.
1: And tell us what you're doing.
0: Yes, please, let me pinch
1: I'm on the
0: that.
1: Ball this week.
0: 07-851-389-500. Tell us what you're having for your tea.
1: Well,
0: what are you doing?
1: You can email as well at radiolaylandscar.com. I'm proper buzzing tonight.
0: You are?
1: Buzzing.
0: What's been going on?
1: I had a bottle of Lucozade.
0: I was wired.
1: I was flagging a little bit, so and it's buzzed me head. I love Lucozade.
0: Do you?
1: It's best when you feel really ill.
0: Is it the normal one?
1: No, this is the orange one.
0: Orange.
1: That one, I've finished that one.
0: Here's a question for you.
1: Go on.
0: Do you remember? It might be showing my age now.
1: Yeah.
0: But do you remember when you used to get Lucozade
1: in a glass bottle?
0: Yes.
1: You can say the cellophane now.
0: Yeah.
1: Yes. Do you remember that? And it all tastes different back then.
0: By the way,
1: I must say we're not promoting this product.
0: I was going to say there are other ones available,
1: but. Well, if you know an alternative to Luke's, hey, please let us know. But we're not pushing it.
0: No, it just happens
1: that I'm drinking it. And as you can tell, I've got lots to say.
0: No. Right. Hot knives, Dave and Mary.

0: Prince Fatty featuring Shanice and Horseman.
1: I do like that.
0: I do. I really like that. Yeah, I was going to say something, but I've decided not to. it was being a bit rude, ooh, so right. I'm not going to be.
1: Don't go there, then.
0: No.
1: Please don't go there.
0: Right, so what have you been doing?
1: This weekend?
0: Busy week, yeah.
1: This weekend?
0: Yeah.
1: Nothing.
0: Nothing? You never do nothing.
1: No live music. Oh, been out and it was quite sunny at the weekend. Actually, I tell a lie, I did enjoy some live music. Mm. I tell a lie, because my special friend Jen and her Waterloo Women's Choir were performing at the Blackpool 10K Fun Run on Sunday.
0: Oh, lovely.
1: So I went along to support them. I took a bit of video for them. Yeah, and they were good. They were really good. Going back to the Blackpool 10K Fun Run, though, so they were... stationed not very far from the tower and singing nearly all the songs were something to do with running.
0: Oh, right.
1: They did Tears for Fears, Who Wants Not Rule the World, Run the World.
0: Yeah, yeah.
1: And there was a couple of others that were about running and it was quite funny. And so people were jogging past and they were clapping and joining in some of the people. So I have seen a bit of live music. So that was good. And they collected, it was all for Trinity Hospice, which is our local hospice in Blackpool. So all for a good cause. And so I did see some live music.
0: You did?
1: But seen no bands or anything this week.
0: Did you?
1: I had a fairly quiet Friday and Saturday. Oh. And that was on the Sunday.
0: Yeah.
1: But just going back to the fun run, which I used to run, I couldn't do it now, I'm not out of shape, but I must say, doing 10k, I don't see what the fun is.
0: That's my camp, exactly.
1: Even when I could do it, I didn't know what the fun was, but I used to do it. I used to do it for the charity, so I used to do it for Trinity as well. So it's not my idea.
0: Do you know what? When I'm running, I start panicking, and once I start panicking, I panic a bit more. And then once I panic a bit more, I convince them I'm having an heart attack.
1: So don't start.
0: That's the best thing
1: that's
0: to do.
1: So a bit quiet on the live music front. Apart from watching the Waterloo Women's Choir, and they have got a couple more gigs coming up, which I will obviously promote nearer the time. They don't perform quite as often as our collection of two-tone local bands do.
0: Mm-hmm.
1: But I'll be pushing them, and we've got a few more gigs to speak about, but we'll save that a bit later on. Yep.
0: Do you have some more music?
1: Go on then.
0: I've not played this for ages, and I know a particular gentleman by the name of Paul Kuchera.
1: Hey, well done.
0: I know, you've been practicing.
1: I have been practicing.
0: Paul Kuchera of House of Scar.
1: What, Paul Kuchera? Did he want
0: Paul Kuchera.
1: Kuchera.
0: Ed Rome, Small Time Blues.

skinhead to get up on your feet. 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And give me some of that old moon stomping.

0: There we go. Ed Rohn, Small Town Blues, love that. Skinhead Moonstomp in the middle, love that. And Swinging Cats.
1: Swinging Cats.
0: The Swinging Cats. Was there any meowing in it?
1: I don't recall hearing it.
0: Because you kept talking.
1: I was whittering, sorry.
0: You just talked all over it.
1: Just carry on.
0: So I don't know if there's meowing in it or not.
1: You know, I was talking about how much I missed the middle song. Skinhead Moonstomp.
0: Enough said.
1: I didn't even hear that one.
0: Enough said.
1: I do.
0: Right, come on, Raz, what are we doing now? This is well, new, isn't it? Come
1: yeah,
0: on.
1: Yeah, right. We're going to play three songs back to back. And there is a connection.
0: Ooh. I never get it.
1: And you have to listen to the songs.
0: Yeah.
1: And it came to me in a flash of light. So just play the three songs and let's see if you can guess what the connection is.
0: I'll tell you, I bet it's good at this.
1: Who?
0: Paul McNeil. I bet he gets it.
1: Oh, well, obviously he hosts his own quiz, doesn't he, on a Tuesday night?
0: This.
1: Which he's probably getting ready to go.
0: I know.
1: Where's the messages?
0: Where's the phone? No, you have no messages.
1: Oh.
0: Come on. You need to be letting us know, guys. We need to know because we're nosy.
1: That's it. Knock everything over as well while you're at it.
0: Sorry. Right, are you ready for me to press this button?
1: Go on, go for
0: it. I think this is quite difficult, but what are we looking for? We're looking for something that...
1: There's a connection between the three, and it's not outside of the songs.
0: Mm.
1: The songs are connected. So have a listen and see what you think.
0: Connected with a piece of string. Right, here we go. I'm not even going to tell them what the make and
1: don't need to know. Don't need to know. Just listen to the tunes.
0: Listen to the tunes.

0: Scarville UK Bad Manners. We've not heard anything more about Dougie, have we?
1: No, I did check out the socials, and the only thing I could find was it's still the same post that's on their Facebook page, which is back from February, where they unfortunately had to drop out of the a Mexican festival. And so there's nothing, and I really have scouted the internet this afternoon, and I can't find anything. So
0: I just can't wait for the day when they say, right, get your tickets again, we're back on tour.
1: Yeah.
0: Or just that he's not doing as many, because I mean them tours are very grueling, aren't they?
1: Oh, they must be. Because the amount of dates that they had, it's not like I do with House of Scar, where we do two on a weekend and then we have a weekend off, and it's there's this through the week, isn't it? You find that, you know, they are doing it a lot, and we're not all, none of us are spring chickens, so
0: true,
1: I find it tiring, and I'm only doing it for the weekends, so they're doing it full time. It must really take it out of you.
0: So if you're listening, Dougie, which I know he does listen in from time to time, get well soon.
1: Get well soon, mate.
0: So we've got, talking about
1: gigs,
0: we've got loads going on over the next couple of weeks.
1: Should I kick off with some Blackpool?
0: Yes, right. You get on with Blackpool.
1: Right, Blackpool ones then. Scarface, Blackpool lads, they're playing the Top Club in Cleveleys, if you know, that's just down the road from Blackpool. That's on Friday the 22nd.
0: Mm-hmm.
1: And then on Saturday the 23rd of this month, they're at the Preston Carnival.
0: Yes.
1: And somewhere else, aren't they? And then the following weekend, Friday the 29th of May, they are at the Conti.
0: Yeah.
1: So a great venue, which we spoke about before.
0: Love that.
1: But going back to the Top Club in Cleveland is sort of like a working men's club. Nice little venue. Not that little, actually. Preston Carnival, well, we all know what Preston Carnival, that's a big event.
0: That's
1: so
0: brilliant.
1: That'll be good in the Conti we know about. So if you fancy a bit of Blackpool ska, that's where you can catch them. Who else have we got?
0: We have got, who are these?
1: Oh, that little band. I've heard of them.
0: I've heard they're very good. Well, they're at Darwin Live.
1: We are indeed doing Darwin Live again this year. Yeah, great. Looking forward to that.
0: Yeah, and good stuff. On Saturday the 23rd of May at, is it 8 o'clock?
1: 8 o'clock we're on,
0: 8 o'clock.
1: We were due to play on the Friday night before that, on the 22nd at York in Morecambe. But unfortunately, just lost my voice then. But unfortunately, we've had to cancel due to circumstances beyond our control, unfortunately. So if you were making your way to Morecambe, don't bother. Well, you can do. I'm sure there are bands on up
0: there.
1: There'll be some other stuff coming on if you're going out. But we'll be on at Darwin Live on the Saturday. What else have we got?
0: We've got our Paul with Scar Council.
1: Where's he at?
0: He's at Saturday.
1: Brickhouse Tavern, St. Helens.
0: Yeah, you've done that.
1: We were talking about that last week. Great venue.
0: Yeah,
1: and get your steak, because the steak looks good. Mark thought it did, anyway.
0: Oh, well, we've had a message as well, haven't we, from... have we done that? We're giving it out.
1: No, we haven't. We haven't done that. Yeah. Hoovering done, tick. Pots dried, tick. List done for Big Shot tomorrow, done, tick. Off to the quiz now. I'll catch up on Mixcloud.
0: Wow, that's our Paul of Scar Council. Make somebody a very nice wife.
1: He will do, won't he?
0: Won't he one day? So talking about the Brickhouse Tavern, St. Helens, the Scar Council are on at 9 o'clock. £5 the ticket on the door, or you can get them from Skiddle. But as Raz said, get your steak ordered.
1: Yeah.
0: The food looked really nice.
1: The food is really good there, yeah.
0: Yeah, really good.
1: What else?
0: We have got the Rude Boys with the Scarfather. Sunday, that's this Sunday, the 17th of May, at 4 o'clock at the Windsor Castle, Marple Bridge, which I believe is Stockportway.
1: Stockportway, yeah.
0: Yeah.
1: Yeah. Not Windsor Castle in, like...
0: Not the Windsor.
1: The Royal Place.
0: Charlie sat out on grass. And lastly, but not wastely, what's funny about that?
1: I just got an image of him sat in a little camping chair with sandwiches and a beer cooler.
0: I know. Camilla, get us another beer from the fridge. How dare you say that about our king? Right, Manchester Scar Foundation, Sunday the 24th of May, 9 o'clock. They are at Beltonville Farm Beer Festival in Buxton. It's quite good, this. I've looked at all the acts that are on. I mean, just to go and see Manchester Scar Foundation just on their own is more than worth it. Single day ticket is £10. Weekend tickets are £15. And under 12s go free.
1: Oh, that sounds good.
0: What's not to love?
1: Beer festival.
0: Yeah. Yeah, don't you have any under 12s going? Yeah, it's just beer, isn't it, that's mentioned. So, yeah, if
1: but
0: you want
1: a bit
0: to,
1: of entertainment as well.
0: I know. They've got some really good acts on. The headline is Manchester Scar Foundation. Yeah. So,
1: understandably.
0: Yeah. If you, we've got an email address if you want to see or go about getting tickets, and it is Beltonville Farm Shop Campsite. @gmail.com.
1: Is that all one word, that?
0: That's all one
1: word. That's a big email. You better say that one again.
0: I better add Beltonville Farm Shop Campsite @gmail.com. Or, failing that, get on Manchester Scar Foundation's Facebook page.
1: Or they could text or email us, couldn't they?
0: They could.
1: And we could pass it on that way.
0: Because we're good like that.
1: We are good like that.
0: Any more for any more, or shall we play a little bit more music?
1: I think we've talked enough. Shall we have a bit more?
0: We don't want to be boring.

0: real big fish. I love that. I've not played it for ages.
1: We've had some news, haven't we?
0: We have. Yeah. Go on, spill, Raz.
1: Well, apparently some people haven't been able to hear us.
0: Really?
1: I know. And you know what? The first half of the show were excellent.
0: It was the best show ever.
1: No, really, though, we have had some technical issues, which means some listeners haven't been able to hear us, and were wondering why the airwaves were quiet. But others have heard us, so we've been getting messages. So anyway, so but we're back on air.
0: A very choosy system error.
1: Yeah, I went and had a look online and found that they were actually right. Some of them, I couldn't hear it on my phone either, but it is alive and kicking now, so we're very much back again.
0: Like that.
1: Oh my god, I'm back again.
0: Exactly. So apologies if you were one of the listeners that had a bit of blank noise, which some might say it's like normal for us, isn't it?
1: Not a bad thing.
0: No, but apologies for that. It's all restored. So,
1: but the thing is, it's all recorded. We know it's recorded. Okay, And of course, people will be desperate to listen to that first half of the show, so they can get us on, which is a great excuse to say you can go onto the website. Yeah. Obviously, you can listen live through that, but you can also get onto Mixcloud, where the archive is of all our previous shows, and obviously everything from Radio Leyland, and you can go on and choose and listen, and it's all great. Mm-hmm. So you can always catch up there.
0: Good stuff. We like that, don't we?
1: I know.
0: More so, though, I like a bit of Lola from Madness.
1: Yeah, I like this.

0: Hey, little rich girl.
1: I was doing the moose. That looks good for radio, doesn't it? Me doing the moose.
0: It does. Yeah, you don't know what you're missing, honestly. Yeah. You really do not know what you're missing.
1: Actually, you've dodged a bullet, anybody that's listening. Everybody that's listening.
0: Right, so talk to me about festivals.
1: Well, yeah, the weather's getting slightly warmer, although it was great a couple of weeks ago, and then it's got a bit colder. But yeah, we're getting into that area now. It's festival sort of season, and all the big ones are coming up. And the reason I mention it is because, although it's not in this country, the Scapones are playing at the Paris Scar Festival on the 16th of May.
0: They get about,
1: don't they?
0: Yeah.
1: They do.
0: Yeah.
1: And Blackpool, in my stomping ground, in Blackpool, the bandstand has started again. They have 1, 2, 3 bands. It all depends on who's available. House of Scar are playing it. Scarface are also playing it. They're doing it in June, I think, or July. We're doing it in August.
0: Yeah.
1: But this Sunday, coming up on the 17th, 3 bands are playing. Hit for Six, ABBA Tribute, and the headliners, who I have seen, they were on the same. We did a festival last year, and they were also playing there, and I saw them. Pat Sharp Boys, doing lots of 80s stuff. They're really good.
0: Yeah, that's really good.
1: So those three, Hit for Six, ABBA Tribute, Pat Sharp Boys, are on at the Blackpool Bandstand this Sunday.
0: With the bandstand, I've never been to the bandstand.
1: It's great. Obviously, it's outside. Yeah. There is a bandstand there. Get about, I don't know, 500 people on it, maybe. And then it's set in Stanley Park. And you because it's open air, you can just hear the music. And if they've got big, loud sound, which most of the bands have. It just feels like you can hear it for
0: brilliant.
1: For
0: is
1: miles.
0: That nice to the zoo? Stanley Park.
1: It's across the road from the zoo.
0: Right. So, is there usually any cost? Do you have to buy tickets or anything?
1: Absolutely no cost. You just need to find a parking space. And when the weather's great, I mean, there is parking all around Stanley Park, on street parking. But it's trying to find a space. And if you get, the more popular bands, perhaps Sharp Boys are quite popular. Scarface, obviously, they fill it.
0: House of Scar
1: will fill it. It can be a little tricky getting, you have to park further and further away.
0: I'm
1: but if the weather's great,
0: house.
1: You can do.
0: I'll park at yours.
1: Why not? Get a tram down. No, you can't actually. There's places to park, but you have to walk further. It's great, but the parks are great park. It's had a lot of awards over the years, so it is a great park. But the bandstand, anyway, but a little bit closer to home.
0: Yeah.
1: Towngate Social, well, not my home, Leyland, I should say.
0: Oh, I like that little pub.
1: The Towngate Club, we played there a couple of times. It's good. Well, they have this Thursday an open mic night. And I believe it's every Thursday from 7:30 PM. So if you want to see the next budding, I don't know, Ed Sheeran, maybe a spoken poem or something, or if you just want to perform yourself, get down there, have a go. We'll support the people that do get up and have a go. So that's in Towngate Club, and that's an open mic this Thursday.
0: And when is it on?
1: From 7:30, and also on, that's the 14th, and on the Friday the 15th they've got Soul Aid Soul Collective playing on Friday night.
0: Good.
1: So get yourselves down there and support this. That'll be a good night.
0: Yeah, that will be a good night.
1: But that brings us on to the big festival.
0: Leyland!
1: It's on the 20th of June.
0: Wow.
1: And we'll both be there, won't we?
0: We will.
1: In our different capacities.
0: In different capacities.
1: Yeah, we're there with the House of Scar, and you are doing...
0: Yes, we'll be at the... Well, we've got various roles going on. Radio Leyland, we will be there en masse. We've got the dog show, which we do every single year, which is really good, and it's good when the dogs don't behave as well as they should do, because it makes it really funny. But we're doing like an outside broadcast. We'll be doing a few interviews. We'll be, like I say, hosting the dog show, and then to top it off, House of Scar on the main stage.
1: Yeah, well, I'm hoping to wear both hats, you see. I'll have my House of Scar, my Radio Leyland one. I'm gonna keep swapping them over.
0: Yeah,
1: so because it's my first year doing Leyland Festival, so
0: it's good. It's
1: I'm looking
0: a great
1: forward to
0: festival.
1: It. You have to
0: it
1: hold
0: really
1: my hand.
0: I will. It is. It's a good festival. There's everything that you could want to eat. It's catered for. Everything. absolutely everything.
1: And you said where it's held, because I've never been, obviously I've never park. Been to, it's in the park, you said, didn't you, and said it's a big big area as well.
0: Big area.
1: Do you have to wear your walking boots then?
0: Yeah,
1: something
0: you do.
1: Comfortable.
0: Yeah, I got stuck last year arranging to go and watch one of the DJs and ended up walking miles, but I think I did take the long way around as well. But
1: it was a bit like when me and you went to Manchester.
0: Yeah.
1: Could find the car.
0: Oh, yeah. Do you remember that? I remember seeing your face and missing the price of it. It was a fortune, wasn't it?
1: Oh, no. I'm pretty sure Leyland don't charge like that.
0: No, they won't. Good. But, yeah, there's all sorts going on. There's lots of music. There's lots of stall holders with everything. Everything you could want. It's just a great community event. They have dancers. They have... loads of dance troops, and because the carnival as well is through the street, you know, on the backs of
1: wagons. Oh, is there a parade as well?
0: Oh, yeah.
1: Oh, yeah. That'll be good.
0: So, yeah, there's some people walking. They have the vintage cars as well.
1: Is it like when they get trucks and they do them up?
0: Yeah,
1: So, don't have a Rose Queen and stuff, do they?
0: No, but it's very similar to that.
1: It's that sort of thing.
0: Yeah, it would remind you of that. So, there's music as they're walking through the streets, there's music playing all the time. We've got the vintage vehicles, because, of course, we've got the Commercial Vehicle Museum here in Leyland.
1: Yes, yeah.
0: So,
1: yeah,
0: they get an airing as well, which is, it's made for an absolute fab day.
1: We've just got our fingers crossed for the weather.
0: I'll book the weather.
1: Yeah, sort the weather out.
0: We'll get that. I'll even pay extra to book the weather.
1: So that's June the 20th. What day is that? Is that Saturday?
0: Yes.
1: June the 20th, Leyland Festival. Yes. That's the big one.
0: It is. The big one.
1: The big one.
0: Should we play some? Are we all right? Or should we play some more music?
1: No, go on. Let's do another one.
0: Yeah, another couple of tunes.
1: Is it another special? Is it a special one that I'm looking at right now?
0: That one, yeah.
1: Oh, I do like this.
0: I do. Friday night, Saturday morning.

0: that song is so good. And I actually know a lot about this song because it was on the 7-inch single of, it was on the B-side of Ghost Town Bad Specials, yeah. And the B-side was a track called Why and Friday Night, Saturday Morning. Wow. And out of the three tracks, that was the one I preferred.
1: Really?
0: I bought it for Ghost Town.
1: Yeah.
0: And that turned out to be my favourite track. That. Yeah, it's a great, great track. I don't know what year, 1981, I think.
1: Yeah.
0: I think, something like that.
1: It will be around that, won't it?
0: Blimey, that makes me feel old.
1: No, we're never old. We're not going to
0: be old.
1: Have
0: we had a message?
1: We have had a message from Paul House of Scar.
0: What's his surname again?
1: Kachira.
0: Yes.
1: I'm getting good at that now.
0: You are good at that.
1: Kachira. Paul Kachira.
0: Kachira. Yeah. Kachira.
1: Thanks for playing How Can I Tell You from Madness. It really... Oh, so this is for last week, wasn't it? So,
0: yeah.
1: Thanks for playing How Can I Tell You from Madness. Really makes me think of my girls while sat round the pool in Spain.
0: Because he's on holiday right now, yeah.
1: I'm so jealous.
0: Yeah. Anyway...
1: Wow, he'll be there with a couple of beers, won't he?
0: He will.
1: He's listening to us while he's sunning himself.
0: Oh no, oh no.
1: We're not jealous
0: at
1: all.
0: We're enjoying it.
1: Right, Monkey Man.
0: Yeah, go on then,
1: please. Let's do it.

0: love that, do you?
1: Yeah, I do. I'm laughing because Heather from down south, who has texted into the show before, said it was 1981. She said that to Ghost Town, not 81. No, she's put that last song you played, Ghost Town, not Ghost Town, the B-side.
0: Yeah, yeah.
1: Friday Night Saturday Morning was 1980, but she's wrong because it was 1981. I looked it up. So Heather, you're wrong from down south.
0: It's all right, Heather. Don't worry. When he's not looking, I'll give him a slap.
1: It was apparently released on the 12th of June 1981. Mm-hmm. The only reason I knew it was 81 because that was the year I went to secondary school, and I remembered I was at secondary school when I bought it.
0: Wow, you're very
1: nice. Oh, I was going to secondary school, I should say. So, that's why I remember it.
0: Mm, very
1: knowledgeable.
0: Anyway,
1: what we haven't mentioned...
0: I know.
1: Is that we have an interview. I managed to get an interview. I said on last week's show, I went to see Scarful. And I got a sneaky, quick interview with Farn, the lead singer. Lovely, lovely bloke. Yeah. They did a great show. I won't reiterate that. I mean, they did a great show. It was in the Royal Oak in Blackpool. It was an impromptu for us night out. Mm-hmm. I just saw it on Facebook. Oh, that's my local. I'm going. I'll go down there.
0: Yeah.
1: So, zoomed down to South Shore, caught them, watched them. And at half time, I grabbed Farn and said, do you mind doing a quick interview? And he went, yeah, yeah. And what a smashing chap he is. He's tall and all. He's really tall.
0: Is he?
1: Hurt my neck looking up at him.
0: Really?
1: He's a tall lad.
0: What does he play?
1: Or is he's the lead singer. Right. He's the lead guy. Where's his trilby? Dances around and that. Looks
0: cool.
1: The part. Looks the part. But good. Really, really nice lad. And so play the interview. I've not even mentioned it this week that got this interview. So
0: we've had a very eventful show.
1: I know. It's been very.
0: Just play it.
1: Yeah, just play it.
0: Just play it. I'll
1: chat to after about it.
0: Yeah.
2: I'm joined by Farn from Scarful, playing tonight at the Royal Oak. Thanks for joining us. How did Scarful get together?
3: So, there was a guy called Sean, actually, who started a bass player. He got with sort of Shane as well on the drums. Sort of started forming a band, basically, and he put an advert out, actually. It was joinmyband.com, actually. Yeah, so there you go. And I saw, advert for a singer. I thought I might as well give it a go, just see how it goes, you know. Okay. I've never done any singing before, so I just joined it for a bit of fun. I only did a bit of karaoke, something like that, you know what I mean?
2: I love that bit of karaoke. So, how long have you been going to now?
3: Probably about 5 years, I think, something like that, yeah. So on and off, really, 5 years, but mainly, so yeah.
2: Yeah, now I follow you on. I follow a lot of ska bands, and I follow you on Facebook. And so you play now down here tonight, and it's a great first set. So what have we got for the second set?
3: Well, more banging tunes, I believe, more ska, a bit of reggae, definitely more of the upbeat ones. I'd say we save them for the second set. So hopefully, try and get everyone up and jumping and dancing, and it should be fun. It should be fun.
2: The lineup that you've got now, is that original, or have you mixed and matched? You know, do people leave it? After 5 years is a long time.
3: Yeah, exactly, yeah. People have, come and gone here and there. We started with a 5-piece, a 6-piece, 7-piece. We've now got an 8-piece band. People do come and go, and we've got people that step in, because trying to get 8 people together on the same night is a bit of a nightmare, it's great that we've got depths that can come in and out, so and keep filling, keep the gigs going. So,
2: talking of gigs, where are you next? I know you're probably very big. Well, you are very busy. I do know this, but for everybody that's listening, where are you playing the next month?
3: Well, tomorrow.
2: Do you not actually know?
3: Well, tomorrow we're doing Burnley Live, so it's an outside gig outside. Massive, following for that. Loads of people will be there under a tent, so that'd be a good one. There's lots of different bands on throughout Burnley that on tomorrow, all this weekend actually. And then I think we're doing a couple of local gigs, probably Burnley, Nelson, next week after that. Can't really remember much after that.
2: I'm sorry, I put you on the spot there, Farn. I really do apologise. Farn, do you play any instruments?
3: I do actually, yeah. You'll probably see me pick up a harmonica in the second set, so I'll do a bit of harmonica.
2: They trust you, do they?
3: Yeah, just about, yeah. And, not much after that, really. I can do a bit, I'll tinker around with a bit of, drums and stuff, but we've got a decent guy on drums, so he won't let me near him.
2: I was going to say, basically, they won't let you.
3: No, I could mess around for a bit while he's having a break, but that's about it.
2: Influence, obviously, heavily specials, which is great. I love specials. And the people in there, guys and girls, people in there are loving it. What other influences?
3: I personally like a lot of reggae stuff, so UB40, Bob Marley, so all the ska stuff that we do, Bad Manners, The Selector, you know, Body Snatchers, all that. The Beaters are a big part as well, so used to love listening to The Beat back when I was younger. But yeah, generally ska reggae is my, maybe some mod stuff here and there, you know, a bit of The Who and The Jam and stuff. We don't play much of that, but we're starting to stick to a ska sort of, and some of the old Jamaican ska as well, so.
2: Yeah, I noticed you did Toots, and I think you're on, aren't you? Right, well, thank you for joining me.
3: Cheers now, take care, bye bye.
2: Thanks, Vaughn, cheers, mate.
0: Well. Oh, yeah, it was a really quick interview.
1: I know, it was a quick interview. I went ill prepared. Right. I just didn't know what I was going to ask.
0: That was brilliant.
1: So yeah, what a great lad. Really, yeah. Really nice, and like I say, tall as well. Yeah. But we were outside. You can hear the cars are going past because it's on a corner. It's quite a busy corner.
0: Yeah, yeah.
1: But it was absolutely chucking it down as well. Oh. And me and him were cowering, trying to stay out of the rain.
0: Yeah.
1: But yeah,
0: it's very good. I love his northernness.
1: Oh, he's very northern.
0: In it. Northernness.
1: Yeah. He is very northern.
0: Yeah.
1: Yeah. He's good lad. And they've got a busy schedule. And of course, I can't see because it's not in front of me right now. But you can find them on Facebook. Like you can find all the Two Tone and ska bands. So you can catch up with them there. Yeah. What have we got next?
0: I'll tell you what we've not mentioned.
1: Hold on.
0: Ska 45.
1: Oof. Yeah. Yeah. Unfortunately, They've parted ways with their vocal. They did have a full lineup, and for whatever reason, the lad who's doing vocals is no longer doing vocals.
0: Right,
1: so we don't know why. So they're after a new frontman. So that's Scar 45. I think if you text in or email us,
0: yes,
1: we can pass details on.
0: Yeah.
1: Because again, I don't have the, you've just thrown me under the bus and I don't have the details in front
0: of me.
1: Sorry.
0: look what I've got.
1: We'll do that then. Yeah, if you're interested in joining Scar 45, they are Bolton based.
0: Mm-hmm.
1: That's where they will be practicing. Get in touch with us and we will pass your details on. So that's 07851 389 500, or you can email us at radiolaylandscar@gmail.com.
0: They're great. They're a great bunch of guys as well. So you know, you're setting yourself up for, you know, professionalism with a lot of fun as well.
1: Yeah, well, they've already got at least two gigs already booked.
0: Brilliant.
1: You got a little bit of time. I think it's a month or so until they've got the first gig.
0: Yeah,
1: it might be even a bit longer than that. Actually, I think. So there's a little bit of time to get practice in and that. But if you fancy yourself as a front man or woman, a front person in a ska band, a new ska band, being there from the beginning, get in touch and we'll pass the details. Tony and Amanda,
0: is it that's Tony it and Amanda? Yeah, Tony and Amanda,
1: yeah if you want to get in touch, and we'll pass your details on to them, and it's a great opportunity.
0: And
1: if you
0: get on as frontman for
1: or woman,
0: Scar 45, then you'll have us coming interviewing you later on in the year.
1: Yeah,
0: let them get settled a little bit.
1: Get a few gigs under the belt.
0: Good stuff.
1: We can start promoting them as well.
0: Really good stuff. Yeah. Right, like this. The Beat. Stand down, Margaret.
1: Yeah, go on then.

0: go. Surrounded by Madness, aren't we? Totally. You wanted that. You wanted that.
1: That was for me. Is Keep Moving by Madness.
0: Keep Moving. You love that.
1: From
0: don't you?
1: The same. It's the opening track. We're still going.
0: We are still going.
1: opening track from the same titled album, Keep Moving. No idea what year, but just a quick one to Ever from Down South, mm-hmm. who is adamant that Ghost Town was released in 1980. Not yes, yeah, she's adamant, and she's convinced that it's 1980, and I still think it's 1981.
0: You're so not if still anybody, battling.
1: Yeah, so if anybody can settle that argument, that's fine. But yeah. She does say she loves
0: Please anyway, solve the argument.
1: And we've got to give a shout out to Ponytail Paul.
0: I know.
1: Who has come in.
0: And, how sweet.
1: And if we look upwards, we can see that there is no cobwebs there anymore.
0: I can tell you, when I look into the studio, I look up and there is no spiderweb.
1: And he's cleaned, because we've seen the pictures, haven't we? That he's cleaned the studio. I was going to say the office, the studio.
0: Yeah.
1: He's done
0: very
1: a grand job. So thank you,
0: Paul. Thank you.
1: Thanks, Paul.
0: I'm going to play a bit of the Slackers. Not the Slackers. That's us. We're not playing the Slackers. I'm going to play a bit of the Slickers. Johnny Too Bad. Yeah.
1: Johnny Be Good, you were going to say. Start again.
0: Go on.
1: What are you playing next?
0: I'm going to play, Raz, a bit of the Slickers.
1: Oh, yeah?
0: Yeah, Johnny Too Bad.
1: Well done. You nearly said it again, didn't you, then?
0: Shut up. Yes.

0: Well, I'm going to have to cut that short a little bit because have you seen the time?
1: I know. It's been a funny night, hasn't it?
0: Very funny night.
1: Haha, funny and funny odd.
0: Funny odd.
1: We've had technical difficulties and all sorts, and no cobwebs, and
0: I've been trying to do tongue twisters when I didn't really need to. Right, so time to say goodbye. I hope you've enjoyed the show just as much as we've enjoyed putting it together.
1: As we normally do.
0: Final word, Raz.
1: Come back next week. Will that do?
0: It will. So have a good week. Yes, that was a bit.
1: My mind went completely blank then.
0: Oh, do you know, you can't get the staff. Right, so have a good week. We will be here next week from 7 o'clock. We won't have any technical hitches, but have a good week and we'll see you very, very soon. Bye.

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